If it's him or them, it's insane. Louise, she's alright, she's just near. She's delicate and seems like the mirror. But she just makes it all too concise and too clear that Johanna's not here.

But like Louise always says, you can't look at much, can you, man? And she herself prepares for him.

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The fiddler, he now steps to the road. He writes, everything's been returned which was old.

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Told me of a time you worked with minstrel shows.

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But most of the time I spent behind these county bars.

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Oh, how can I explain? 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

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But like Louise always says, you can't look at much, can you, man, if she herself prepares for him. And Madonna, she still